0: Hi, I'd like to order a medium pepperoni pizza, please.
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Or that I love any physical being. I think that's wonderful.

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Everything

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0: Radio K, Real College Radio. What you just heard was Theft and Wandering Around Lost by the Cocteau Twins, New Horse by Slow Pulp. And the start of that set was Bathwater by No Doubt. That one is thanks to our very own... DJ Contravant, so thank you. And then, or requested by. I realize I forgot to play a song, so we're gonna finish that set. Well, we have one song from Mount Erie, Huge Fire. And then I have Turnstile, Soul Dive. And I think I am kind of just gonna. I don't know, I've been like, I know that, that's just like in a lot of names, band names, song names, and I know at least for one band, they're inspired by another one for that, by their song, so I'm just, we're kind of like, connect the dots thing right now. It might be not a loop or anything like that, but just like random dots connecting. but Slow Dive is the common theme, I think. So we'll see what I can find for that. But yeah, Radio K, Real College Radio.
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Radio K, Real College Radio. You just heard Hot Love by Cheap Trick. Before that, Ballistica by Fantasy of a Broken. Before that, Cruisin' with Mr. Scratch by John Carpenter. And first song on the set, Jesus Don't Drive No Flatback. Oh, it's cut off. What is this? Okay, Jesus Don't Drive No Fast Back Forward by Hoover. I just recently got into the booth, so I didn't hear that first song, but I'm sure it was good. I did get to hear that almost smooth transition from that Ballistica song into Hot Love, which I thought was like, oh wow, that's pretty neat. And here's hoping that we'll get some good moments like that in the next 2 hours that we have together. So I'm just going to get it started with some Van der Warden, it seems. Some Mother Soki as well coming up. Hope you guys are excited for those two. They're not together, but they're good artists, I'm sure. So I'll be listening to them right here on Radio K, Real College Radio.

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